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1: In honor of the anniversary of the birth of automaker Fieri Maserati, we present another great racing film in Screen Time. 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A great all-star cast includes Michael Sarrazin, Tim McIntyre, the great Raul Julia, and Mr. Insanity, Gary Busey. 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I highly recommend this. 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
7: I've got some great news for you here this evening, and the rain's going to move its way on out with a couple of spotty light showers on Thursday, dry weather Friday, Saturday, and Sunday with beautiful fall weather. Highs will be in the 70s. 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That's your latest forecast. I'm meteorologist Mike Witcher from the East Tennessee Weather Center, and remember to always get the latest forecast weather updates with the East Tennessee Weather app.
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0: Hard Drive XL music from Royal Blood, preceded by my current featured artist of the week, Tom Morello, with Date Night. 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Foo Fighters are part of it. Dave Matthews, Serge Tankian, Taylor Momsen, Geezer Butler of Black Sabbath, Mike McCready of Pearl Jam, and the birthday boy, Bruce Springsteen.
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3: A Maserati rolled up with a growl and a grin, saying, "Hop in, my friend, let the trouble begin." It roared down the highway with Italian flair, then flashed a small warning saying, "Please service somewhere." The engine sang opera, the exhaust sang bass. I watched every Prius disappear with no trace. I strutted from the cockpit, a king of the street. Then I noticed an oil spot directly beneath. The leather was lovely, the dashboard divine. The Trident kept whispering, "Your money is mine." My mechanic saw me and purchased a boat while I sold off a kidney to cover his quote. Still, life is too short for a sensible ride. I'll take my Maserati with foolish old pride. It's fast, it's dramatic, it's gorgeous, it's brash, and it gobbles gasoline and all of my cash.
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14: I've got some great news for you here this evening, and the rain's going to move its way on out with a couple of spotty light showers on Thursday, dry weather Friday, Saturday, and Sunday with beautiful fall weather. Highs will be in the 70s. 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I'm meteorologist Mike Witcher from the East Tennessee Weather Center, and remember to always get the latest forecast weather updates with the East Tennessee Weather App.
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1: I've got some great news for you here this evening, and the rain's going to move its way on out with a couple of spotty light showers on Thursday, dry weather Friday, Saturday, and Sunday with beautiful fall weather. Highs will be in the 70s. 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That's your latest forecast. I'm meteorologist Mike Witcher from the East Tennessee Weather Center. And remember to always get the latest forecast weather updates with the East Tennessee Weather app.
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1: I've got some great news for you here this evening, and the rain's going to move its way on out with a couple of spotty light showers on Thursday, dry weather Friday, Saturday, and Sunday with beautiful fall weather. Highs will be in the 70s. 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That's your latest forecast. I'm meteorologist Mike Witcher from the East Tennessee Weather Center. And remember to always get the latest forecast weather updates with the East Tennessee Weather app.
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1: I've got some great news for you here this evening, and the rain's going to move its way on out with a couple of spotty light showers on Thursday, dry weather Friday, Saturday, and Sunday with beautiful fall weather. Highs will be in the 70s. 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That's your latest forecast. I'm meteorologist Mike Witcher from the East Tennessee Weather Center. And remember to always get the latest forecast weather updates with the East Tennessee Weather app.
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1: I've got some great news for you here this evening, and the rain's going to move its way on out with a couple of spotty light showers on Thursday, dry weather Friday, Saturday, and Sunday with beautiful fall weather. Highs will be in the 70s. 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That's your latest forecast. I'm meteorologist Mike Witcher from the East Tennessee Weather Center. And remember to always get the latest forecast weather updates with the East Tennessee Weather app.
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2: I've got some great news for you here this evening, and the rain's going to move its way on out. With a couple of spotty light showers on Thursday, dry weather Friday, Saturday, and Sunday with beautiful fall weather, highs will be in the 70s. 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That's your latest forecast. I'm meteorologist Mike Witcher from the East Tennessee Weather Center, and remember to always get the latest forecast weather updates with the East Tennessee Weather app.
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1: Okay, so it's not that there was some weird thing being mistaken for smoke. It's that there is a device. That's the weird part.
0: Yeah, to me.
1: Okay.
2: Well, it's a device that doesn't work very well.
0: And it's faulty.
1: It didn't trigger an alarm out loud that was like,
0: it's
1: it
0: like
1: just alerted someone in an office somewhere.
0: I believe the term is like a tattletale device. It went and told via electronics, like sending an email, like apartment 1F is smoking.
1: All right, hold on. There's more to come. You're welcome at 704-FEZ-3200. 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We're running a bit late, but stand by.
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8: Good morning. Traffic's on the increase on that volume up by the airport. A little bit early already here in Alcoa through Blount County. Extra time around the airport. There are lots of radar, not only there, but coming down I-40 throughout parts of Sevier, Jefferson County. As that traffic picks up now, 275 southbound over here at Woodland Baxter Avenue. If you need a plumber, one that does a really good job that's affordable here in East Tennessee, Google Wiz Pro Plumber Knoxville. These guys are the best. I'm Commander Chuck with your on-time traffic.

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2: Hey, I heard you guys talking about the car condom. This comes in on Twitter. That guy who was on that show where he made love to his car. Remember that guy? He could have used this car condom. Not exactly how it works, to be honest with you. This is a, if you missed that, it's a company based out of Japan that's created what they call a car condom. And the idea is, Chelsea, to answer your other question, you're driving down the street. There's a torrential downpour, and eventually it's to the point where you start to wonder, like, I'm afraid I may not be able to drive anymore. The water's getting so thick or deep, however you want to phrase it. So you get out of your car and you put this car condom on your car, which then allows it to float as opposed to sinking and damaging, obviously. So
3: I mean, I like the idea of saving a car, but it's a very niche kind of situation to find yourself in, and then you're getting out in this storm to put the condom on.
2: Yeah, it says it takes about 10 minutes to apply the condom to your car.
3: So in the meantime, you've been struck by lightning, you've been well, swept away by the water.
4: If it's so deep that you have to put a car condom on, who's putting it on?
2: Well, it's deep enough that it's deep, but you can still stand, of course, in it and be head above water.
3: Okay, I mean, we gotta...
2: Listen, they're trying to find answers. I mean, this is the way they felt about the light bulb at first as well, Chelsea. Thomas Edison got a lot of flack for that.
3: There was nothing about being swept away in a flood with the light bulb.
2: Maybe it was Ben Franklin and the kite thing with the electricity. I don't remember. It was one of the old guys.
4: Never try and use a light bulb as a condom. That's for sure.
2: By the way, about $500 for a mid-sized car.
3: No!
2: Huh?
3: That seems like a lot.
2: Well, but think about the damage you're preventing.
3: Is it reusable?
2: That I don't know. It is ribbed for her protection.
3: Woody can't get through this.
2: Sorry.
3: I'm ignoring what you said, Wilcox.
2: Sorry, not protection, pleasure. That's
3: me. I didn't.
2: That came in as a tweet. I didn't make that up.
4: Pre-lubed.
2: So listen, I tweeted it out. It's out there. You can check it out at Woody and Wilcox. What about the roller coaster that apparently has caused brain damage? There's been 100 people in the last 2 months that have come forward claiming there's a roller coaster at Six Flags, which is like north of L.A., that has caused brain damage.
3: Is this the same one where people died recently?
2: Yes. Yeah. Well, some recently, some not so recently. There's a guy...
4: Well, they settled the lawsuit.
2: 4 years ago, his family did a, you know, whatever they call it, unlawful death lawsuit or whatever.
3: Negligence, whatever.
2: Yes, one of those. Wrongful death, sure.
3: So, I know anybody can file a lawsuit, but there has to be some, you know, nugget of truth underneath all of this. If 100 people in 2 months have come forward.
2: It's crazy. Different stories of people riding this roller coaster. There's one guy says that he has had 2 brain surgeries since riding it and can no longer practice law after riding a roller coaster at Six Flags.
4: I don't believe he was practicing law beforehand.
2: Well, that part is, they didn't talk about that.
3: At what point does someone in the company who makes decisions say, maybe we should pause this for a little bit?
4: They have, by the way, Chelsea. They have stopped the ride as of July.
3: But prior to that, what was going on?
2: It's been a roller coaster there since 02, so 24 years.
3: That's a whole generation of brain damage.
4: Have you been to Southern California?
3: Did something change?
4: It's pretty common. As somebody who's from Southern California.
2: Nobody's done anything about this show yet. And I mean, think of all the brain damage there.
4: That's right.
2: It's not always taken care of quickly.
4: But there doesn't have to be a nugget of truth. It's something...
3: I think there usually is. Like, it can't be that many people just trying to take advantage of this situation. Like, you would have to back up your claims of brain damage. You can't just be like, oh, I listen to the Woody and Wilcox show now. Like, you need to show something from an actual professional.
2: Mm-hmm. Well, supposedly there's a lot of that. And the spokesman for Six Flags says, quote, ride remains closed at this time. As Woody mentioned, it's been closed since July.
3: But this, like...
2: And we don't comment on pending litigation.
3: But this blows my mind, and that's... In my mind, not the right response, because your brand is huge. So there's that one roller coaster and the way you handled it, and people hear Six Flags, which is what I grew up with in Georgia, and now I'm going to question you're in all of your parks.
4: Right. But it is a thrill-seeking environment where, do you think they sort of enjoyed the notoriety of like, hey, You can get brain damage. That's how badass our roller coasters are.
2: No, I don't think so.
4: Because they're always trying to outdo one another, right? This one goes 80 miles an hour. Ours goes 82. Yes. Well,
2: right, but I don't think anybody's out there like, a couple of people have gotten brain damage. Right. You ought to try it.
4: But maybe think about the movies where it's like, this man, they showed the previews and people were puking. And then they're like, ain't nobody puking. Oh, they passed out just by watching this movie.
3: But I would say puking and passing out, not the same as brain damage.
2: No longer being able to practice law or keep your job or whatever it may, or die,
4: wait,
2: apparently.
4: Are you really thinking that if we lose one lawyer, we're going to be worse off?
2: All right.
3: How dare you? It's still a person. So
4: a lawyer.
3: The other parks should use this to their advantage. Like, you can get all the thrills and the adrenaline without the brain damage, right?
2: Well,
3: so
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Good morning. I hope Thursday's off to a decent start. Knoxville's Rock Station, 93.7 WVLZ. I'm Dylan. Today, tickets to go see the Linkin Park movie. Yes, we still have those. Let's talk about things that are overrated and common household items that you don't see anymore.

Knoxville's Rock Station, 93.7 WVLZ, home for your Knoxville Ice Bears. Then we say, go Ice Bears. So opening night this year, October 16th, we will air the games again on this station just like we did last year. And the really good news is Power Play Tuesday is back this coming Tuesday. So if you want to win tickets to see the Ice Bears, make sure you're listening on Tuesday.

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things that are overrated. There's a big list on Reddit, 93.7WVLZ. What do you feel like is overrated? Number one thing on this list is business travel. I think that depends who you work for. I used to have to travel for work all the time, but not anymore. Living in Florida is number two. Yeah, beautiful beaches, crazy people. The other thing on here is live music. Live music overrated? No. People got confused by what they were reading, don't you think? Here's what I think. Not overrated, overpriced. And not always, but sometimes, right? Concert tickets have just gone up and up and up. Well, just like the price of everything.

Mustaine recently doing an interview saying that James Hetfield was really supportive during his cancer battle. They hate each other. They don't hate each other. I don't know. Sometimes is that just a performance for us, the fans? Maybe. Knoxville's Rock Station, 93.7 WVLZ.

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7: Good morning. Have a great Thursday, everybody. Watch out for some debris on the road. Thanks to all the rain that we saw yesterday. Other than that, some spotty light showers, mostly cloudy with highs in the 70s. 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I'm meteorologist Mike Witcher from the East Tennessee Weather Center. And remember to always get the latest forecast weather updates with the East Tennessee Weather app.
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the new Linkin Park movie, Unshattered, in theaters next week. Yeah, I've got a chance for you to win tickets, and we're going to do that in just a couple minutes. 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

Isle of Filth, Slayer, Lamb of God, hear it all with Lynch Sunday nights. 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
4: Good afternoon. These morning spotty showers will fade away as we get into the afternoon and into the evening hours. It's going to be on the cool side with forecast highs topping out in the 70s. We'll stay in the 70s with more sunshine, quiet, dry weather for the upcoming weekend. 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That's your latest forecast. I'm meteorologist Mike Witcher from the East Tennessee Weather Center. And remember to always get the latest forecast weather updates with the East Tennessee Weather app.
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today, you are youer than you. And that is truer than true. There is no one alive who is youer than you. Did you grow up reading Dr. Seuss? Obviously, I did. I'm Dylan, Knoxville's Rock Station, 93.7 WVLZ. 35 years ago today, we said goodbye to Dr. Seuss.

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Are you at work right now? What do you do for a living? 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Amanda says she is a florist. Susan says they work from home as an agent for the Federal Reserve. Wow. Stanley says DoorDash. I listen to you every day. Thank you so much, Stanley. I appreciate you. Jeff says he's a system engineer at Coca-Cola. Jason says your mom's house 3 days a week. If you're a certain age, I don't know. It's still funny. Your mom jokes. Every time I still laugh.

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Hodgepodge Sonic Medley. So that is not this Saturday, but a week from this Saturday. What is that all about? Click the gig guide on the website.

0: 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Rivers from Weezer helped write this.
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3: Good afternoon. These morning spotty showers will fade away as we get into the afternoon and into the evening hours. It's going to be on the cool side with forecast highs topping out in the 70s. We'll stay in the 70s with more sunshine, quiet, dry weather for the upcoming weekend. 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That's your latest forecast. I'm meteorologist Mike Witcher from the East Tennessee Weather Center. And remember to always get the latest forecast weather updates with the East Tennessee Weather app.
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Heads up, where'd that extra money go from my bank account? 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It's not a huge jump, but it's a couple bucks. I think it's $2 if you've got the premium subscription with no ads. Yeah. 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

0: know she solicits advice every day. What you do with that advice? 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
1: That's good advice.
0: It's Dylan, the Midday Mistress.

Rolling with Ralph. You're about an hour away from Rena being here. 420 Stoner Break. Yeah, he's going to do that today. Kanoa's here, Ralph, in the afternoon. If you want to know what is on and when, it's on the website. 93.7 WVA.

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This next one is for Jenny. Jenny, thank you for listening, and thanks for reaching out. 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

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Today, we're talking on Facebook, common household items you don't see anymore. I set a phone attached to a wall, preferably the lime green, or not really lime green, army green color, or the pea yellow cover. You remember those? Stacy says an aluminum foil covered clothes hanger for the antenna on your TV. Nancy says ashtrays. Yeah, Joe says a Rolodex. Robin says clothespin.

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1: 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He said very loudly, "Mama, it smells like Percy." 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
5: Good afternoon. These morning spotty showers will fade away as we get into the afternoon and into the evening hours. It's going to be on the cool side with forecast highs topping out in the 70s. We'll stay in the 70s with more sunshine, quiet, dry weather for the upcoming weekend. 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That's your latest forecast. I'm meteorologist Mike Witcher from the East Tennessee Weather Center. And remember to always get the latest forecast weather updates with the East Tennessee Weather app.
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Lloyd in the top 30 countdown. You can listen to that Sundays at noon. He plays only the good new rock, only the good stuff. So Rage now. 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

you're the stuff. I mean that. Thank you. Knoxville's Rock Station, 93.7 WVLZ. I appreciate you listening. It's not wasted on me. I know you got a lot of options, so I mean, thank you. Ralph? Yeah, Renna. Any minute. Behave. Or get into it with Ralph. That's on you. I'll talk to you tomorrow after Woody and Wilcox, 93.7 WVLZ.

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Today I have an attitude, and it's going to show with the music.

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8: Good afternoon. These morning spotty showers will fade away as we get into the afternoon and into the evening hours. It's going to be on the cool side with forecast highs topping out in the 70s. We'll stay in the 70s with more sunshine, quiet, dry weather for the upcoming weekend. 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That's your latest forecast. I'm meteorologist Mike Witcher from the East Tennessee Weather Center. And remember to always get the latest forecast weather updates with the East Tennessee Weather app.
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9: Good afternoon. TDOT's out here working with a couple of accidents in the West Knoxville area. Stop and go already. Certain sections of Kingston Pike through the Bearden area. It's building Alcoa Highway southbound back towards the Blount County area. Heavier traffic volume just in the last few minutes on that Holston River Bridge, especially going eastbound I-40, pushing on out through East Knox County. 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I'm Commander Chuck with your on-time traffic.
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1: Good afternoon. More volume of traffic spotted here in the last few minutes. 275 north of town as you pass high school, continuing on 75 up into Anderson throughout Campbell County. That traffic's building pretty good on that Solway Bridge right now. Trying to get out of the Oak Ridge area. Here comes some of that traffic down Pittsylvania Parkway at the moment where it's stop and go there at Dutchtown. Hey, shop local and save a lot of money at Fountain City Jewelers, located in the heart of Fountain City, right there next to Litton's. Go see Mark Enix. I'm Commander Chuck with your on-time traffic.

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But you know what? We take it to the next level every Sunday night at 9 with High Voltage Metal and Chris Lynch. Tune in.

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1: Good afternoon. T-Dot Town here in West Knoxville, attending to a couple of disabled vehicles. It's busy now, pushing through downtown, 40 east and westbound at 275 Western Avenue. Stop and go already Broadway through Fountain City, headed over the ridge there in the halls. 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I'm Commander Chuck with your on-time traffic.
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Requested music for our local union workers. Yeah, swing that hammer, bro. Swing it. Funny headlines, man. I'm just going to rip them off. A truck accident in Rhode Island coated a roadway in slippery, foul-smelling seafood. Yuck. New York woman celebrated her 47th birthday by falling in an 8-foot ditch. A sinkhole in her own backyard. I'm not laughing, Mom. I swear I'm not laughing.

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2: Good afternoon. These morning spotty showers will fade away as we get into the afternoon and into the evening hours. It's going to be on the cool side with forecast highs topping out in the 70s. We'll stay in the 70s with more sunshine, quiet, dry weather for the upcoming weekend. 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That's your latest forecast. I'm meteorologist Mike Witcher from the East Tennessee Weather Center. And remember to always get the latest forecast weather updates with the East Tennessee Weather app.
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3: Good afternoon. We're watching traffic build pretty good out here in West Knoxville with a lot more volume. 40 east and west coming past Pebble City Parkway. It's stop and go certain sections of Kingston Pike throughout the Bearden area. It's heavier than it was 15, 20 minutes ago. Headed towards Alcoa on Alcoa Highway southbound as you come past John Sevier. 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I'm Commander Chuck with your on.
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We got some jams coming up from Wolf Mother and Clutch.

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Canary Hall in Nashville. Tom Morello of Rage Against the Machine recently performed there. There's some great photos and shots brought to you by Rock Snaps photographer. His name is Pat Rogers. 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
1: Good afternoon. That traffic has really picked up through the heart of downtown Knoxville, 40 West, especially at 17th Street. It's heavier than it was 15, 20 minutes ago here on Tulsippi Parkway over I-40. Blount County traffic, well, it's moving past the airport right now there on Alcoa Highway, but expect that to get a little bit heavier southbound Alcoa Highway coming past Singleton Station. If you're having plumbing problems, it's okay. 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I'm Commander Chuck with your on-time.
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If you'd like to go VIP to some of these events we got coming up, and man, there's some big things happening, bro. You should probably sign up for VIP now if you haven't. 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My name is Ralph Renna, and Sunday nights I'm here with local music. We're going to talk a little bit about that in a little bit, and how that's going to come into play more in the months to come.

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1: Good afternoon. We got heavier traffic volume just in the last few minutes coming out of Oak Ridge on that Solway Bridge. Coming down sections of Pillsbury Parkway. Heavy with that push through downtown on 40 westbound, especially at 17th Street. Some of this volume getting onto Alcoa Highway, which is building pretty good southbound. Alcoa Highway back towards the Blount County area. 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I'm Commander Chuck with your on-time traffic.
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7: Good afternoon. These morning spotty showers will fade away as we get into the afternoon and into the evening hours. It's going to be on the cool side with forecast highs topping out in the 70s. We'll stay in the 70s with more sunshine, quiet, dry weather for the upcoming weekend. 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That's your latest forecast. I'm meteorologist Mike Witcher from the East Tennessee Weather Center. And remember to always get the latest forecast weather updates with the East Tennessee Weather app.
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8: Good afternoon in Roane County. They're in the cleanup stages of that earlier crash. They're slowing down traffic 40 east between the Harriman and Kingston exit, trying to get up to the bridge. Again, it's still a little bit slow, especially in the eastbound lanes. They're coming past the Harriman exit as traffic builds through the heart of downtown. 40 east and west here at 275. Sweetleaf, hey, they're still open. They've got two locations, Knoxville and Alcoa. 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That's Sweetleaf. I'm Commander Chuck with your on-time traffic.
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0: 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My friend Dave Kelly's here on Saturdays, man. You should check him out. 3 p.m. Knoxville, you should come hang at the party. 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

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You got more weird news, stuff that catches my eye, interesting headlines. We'll just read off a few. Two Washington State deputies had to grab a loose horned goat by its foot-long horns to wrestle it back into a pen after it terrorized a neighborhood. That sounds a lot of fun. Not laughing. Sorry, Ma. All right, here's some asteroid honors. Astronomers officially named a newly discovered space rock after musician Weird Al Yankovic. Go, Al.

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1: Good afternoon. We got that heavy traffic right on schedule out here in West Knoxville to deal with on Tillisimmee Parkway, especially over the interstate. It's stop and go down on Kingston Pike through the Farragut area. Heavy traffic flow going back towards Blount County, Alcoa Highway southbound. As you pass Tillisimmee Parkway, watch your speed there coming past the airport. 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That's who I use. Google Wiz Pro Plumber Knoxville. I'm Commander Chuck with your on-time traffic.
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2: Good afternoon, Tina. I was trying to clear that wreck in West Knox. So 40 West, right there over the top of West Hills, aggravating all that traffic between Paper Mill and West Hills. It's still a bit slow out through Roane County. This afternoon on 40 Eastbound, we had a crash earlier, slowing it down between Harriman and the Kingston exit. A little extra time in that area, causing big delays. 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I'm Commander Chuck, your on-time traffic.
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I got to see him on his 2026 karaoke summer tour this past summer. Amazing performance.

wake up frisky in the morning? At what age, right? What age does it stop for you? 93.7 WVLZ music from Green Day. I'm Ralph. Yeah, I'm talking about your sex life. If I'm going to talk about mine, we're going to talk about yours. Are you frisky in the morning? You feeling good? Do you need a little enhancement? Yeah? I don't know. Do you need a little encouragement? Are you somebody who has to watch something on the television? Ooh, dirty. Internet stuff? I don't know. You're the creep, not me. You can wake up with a Woody and a Wilcox every morning here on 93.7 WVLZ, 6 a.m.

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4: 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Friday morning, we start off with temperatures in the 40s and 50s. 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I'm meteorologist Mike Witcher from the East Tennessee Weather Center. And remember to always get the latest forecast weather updates with the East Tennessee Weather app.
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Tom Morello, along with Ice Nine Kills, Josie Scott of Saliva, POD, and many more.

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